what changes. 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
1: 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But wait a minute, isn't this...
0: Yeah, yes it is.
1: But I thought the old lady dropped it into the ocean in the air.
0: Well, baby, I went down and got it for you.
1: Aw, you shouldn't have.

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Oh my, my, oh my, my love, I take one look at you, you're taking me out.

0: Taylor Swift, and I'm so excited to introduce you to my single, The Fate of Ophelia.
1: Jetzt, Taylor Swift, The Fate of Ophelia. Krone Hit, wir sind die meiste Musik.